0: and running back breaks a tackle and moves all the way down to the... Oh, there's a fumble! By Nichols. O-lineman came in and jumped on it. Good thing for Nichols that O-lineman was there, or else that would have been cat's ball easily.
1: Yeah, it also could have been, looked like he could have been down and then fumbled it.
0: Nichols hurrying up. Shotgun formation, trips left. Snap. Quarterback keeper absolutely fooled the defense, and he was running all the way down to the 30-yard line on the right side. Great trickery from Nichols to get something going on offense.
1: Yeah, they just totally faked out the Cats defense, and that quarterback was a rush.
0: Nichols now driving after those two big plays all the way down to the Cats' 30-yard line for 1st and 10 here in the second quarter. Pistol formation. Hands it off again. And again, just nowhere to go. This run defense has been unbelievable. And Coy Beasley on for the tackle. And man, just whenever, besides those two pass runs, they've had absolutely nowhere to go.
1: Yeah, the last couple of drives, they've ran right up the middle, and that Cats defensive line has been right there the whole time.
0: Just takes a snap, drop back after a play action, and the running back screen is just absolutely blown up. It'll be a loss of 3 on the play. That play seemed doomed to fail from the start. There were Cats reading that play everywhere.
1: Yeah, it looked like those corners and safeties came up, but couldn't get him quite down, and Travis Bates just comes from the defensive line from the other side of the field and just cleans it up on the sideline.
0: It is now 3rd and 13 for Nichols on the K-State 33-yard line. Trips right, one to the left. Receiver from the right in motion to the left. And they will hand it off on 3rd and 13, and the running back will gain about 4 yards, bringing up a 4th and 9 on the K-State 29-yard line.
1: It looks like that offense will stay out for Nichols State.
0: Nichols is looking to stay out on offense, being a little aggressive so far. Man, a good drive for them could be ruined here. Bad snap, drops back, looks, throws, nowhere to go, but it is caught. Made something out of nothing, and a last-ditch effort got the receiver for a 11-yard gain. Wow. I mean, that looked terrible and doomed from the start, but Ian Rodriguez made something out of nothing there.
1: Yeah, it looks like the quarterback just muffed the snap and then rolls out to the left with a couple Cats following him, and looked like he just threw it up for a 50-50 ball, and Nichols State comes down with the catch for a 1st down.
0: And after a short little break right here, as number 4 for K-State, middle linebacker Makai Mason was down on the field, was able to go off on his own power, which is always good. You always want to see injuries where they can go off on their own power. But, man, he had an obvious limp, but we'll hope he's okay, as Nichols now has a rejuvenated drive and is at the K-State 22-yard line.

0: Receiver in motion from slot right to wide left. Rodriguez takes a snap, fakes it, hands it off, or fakes the handoff, throws, and it is tipped by K-State. Someone on that D-line got a mid up and was able to deflect that from being caught.
1: Yeah, it looks like Nicholls State is going on a move. From the past possessions, they have no first downs, and now on this drive, they have three first downs and is in red zone territory.
0: Second and 10 from K-State 17. Receiver in motion, and he will fake the jet sweep, and Rodriguez will take it on his own for a gain of about two to the K-State 15-yard line, bringing up a third and 8 in K-State's red zone.
1: Yeah, another third down for this Cats defense, and this is when they heat up, and the students and all the crowd gets very loud in the building.
0: Big third and 8 here. You almost wonder if Nicholls is going to go for it again if they get enough yards here. But drop back, and he will throw and just underthrew the receiver. There was no shot at any reception there. And looks like the field goal team is going to come out. Good stand from K-State after giving up two huge gashing plays to start the drive.
1: Yeah, Nicholls State came out right there on that third and 8 and had a one-on-one on the right side and goes for it. And he looks like he just underthrew the ball for the 50-50 fade ball.
0: Nicholls on to kick to at least get points on the board. Good snap, clean hold. And the kick is good. And Nicholls will score their first points of the game. It is now 29-3 K-State. But man, might be a little, dare I say, I know it's the first half, but too little, too late.
1: Yeah, this is their first points of the first half, and they got a field goal off of it in the second quarter where there is 5 minutes and 48 seconds left in the second quarter, and now the Cats get it, and that offense is red hot right now.
0: Looking to come back from that fumble lost. Looking to come back from that fumble loss, K-State will 91-9 where you belong.
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0: All right, and welcome back to Bill Snyder Family Stadium here in Manhattan, Kansas, for coverage of K-State football against Nicholls. I'm Josh Wilson, got my color guy Tristan Winter right next to me, Soren Sablon on the sideline, and Gianni Asante back in the studio for 91.9. Just absolute dominance by the Cats so far. The only blemish to the Cats' record now, to the Cats' play so far, was those two gashing plays for Nichols that ended up setting them in field goal position to score and get on the board. And now we have a beloved K-State player, Sterling Lockett, back to receive. We'll see if he's able to get the ball here on the kickoff.
1: Yeah, Josh, that last name sounds really familiar. I wonder where that's from.
0: Day Harris fields the kick. Goes to the 10, 15, 20. Spins away from a tackle. Breaks another one and is eventually gang-tackled at the 23-24-yard line of K-State. But yeah, man, I mean, hopefully we can see some Sterling Lockett. That would be awesome. He's fought his way onto the roster the past couple years. He's been getting better. Just hasn't seen as much playing time.
1: Yeah, and we got news from the first quarter. We have a school record from Avery Johnson on career passing touchdowns.
0: And he just started the season. He's only 3 years in. Unbelievable from Avery. He's been very good at passing the rock. Speaking of which, he is in shotgun formation right now for first and 10 for the Cats on their own 23-yard line. He will hand it off to Ronnie Fields, who is patient and just waits for a hole to open in his offense and just carries it exactly 10 yards. Good enough for a K-State first down to the 33-yard line.
1: Yeah, Ronnie Fields is heating up right now.
0: He's been very solid so far and great patience. You don't really see that a lot from college running backs, just waiting for their offense to get the hole open. First and 10 for K-State. Avery will take the snap. Fake it to Rodney Fields. Sets up. Throws it deep. All the way to Jerron Tibbs, who will just barely miss the catch. 50-50 ball thrown up by Avery. It was a good throw. It was even better defense.
1: Yeah, I mean, you're on first and 10. That is the time to take a shot downfield. And it was just a fight on that corner and Jerron Tibbs just can't pull it down.
0: Just barely missed it. But, man, Avery, that was a little bit of a struggle last year for Avery, was the throwing the deep ball. That looked in perfect position. It was just the defender was all over Tibbs and just made a good pass deflection. That's second and 10 from the K-State 33. Shotgun formation. Avery will hand it off to Jerron Tibbs, who breaks a tackle and goes all the way to the 42-yard line of K-State, bringing it for 9 yards, and it will be third and 1 for K-State.
1: Yeah, and that would be Ronnie Fields again. He is off of 9 attempts.
0: Unbelievable from Ronnie Fields so far, as Avery will hurry up and give the snap to Ronnie Fields, who will bring it 1 yard exactly, just enough for the first down for K-State. And K-State's faced a lot of third downs so far. They're now 4 of 5 from third down, though. Not a whole lot of long third downs.
1: Yeah, they get a couple short on third downs. It's only been like second and third. They just keep coming and getting those and converting them.
0: First and 10 at the K-State 43-yard line. Avery Johnson is shotgun formation. Two receivers to the right, none to the left. He'll take the snap and give it off to Rodney Fields again. Why not? And Rodney will barrel forward for a gain of about 3 or 4 yards to the Kansas State 47-yard line.
1: Yeah, Rodney Fields is now over 93 yards in the game for 11 attempts.
0: He's just been an absolute bell cow so far early on, which is what K-State was looking for at running back, even though they already had Joe Jackson, but it's good to have another one right there. Second and 6. Avery will fake the throw or fake the handoff. And he will scramble all the way to the Nichols 48, 47-yard line.
1: Yeah, and that looks
0: like just short. Waiting for official confirmation here. It'll be just short. It'll be 3rd and inches for K-State after it wasn't designed, but it almost looked designed. Avery boot rollout, and he ended up scrambling for about 5.5 yards there. Timeout, Colin Klein. Don't know if he was seeing something he didn't like or what it was, but Klein will take a timeout here, help the Cats regroup. There is 2:45 left in this first half between K-State and Nichols. 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

0: And they're trying to get one last push and see if they can get that clock to 0-0 with another touchdown.
1: Shotgun formation, two receivers to the right, none to the left. Motion, give it off to Rodney Fields, and he will get enough for the first down and a little bit more, going to the Nichols 43-yard line for a Kansas State first down.
0: Yeah, now it looks like Joe Jackson will come in right with Rodney Fields right by each other. So now we got a two running back punch right here.
1: Seem to have a lot of success in the last couple drives when they have put both out there on the field. K-State looking to cash in before half. 2:10 to go in the second quarter. Shotgun formation, one running back on each side. Garrett Oakley out in motion. Avery fakes the handoff, throws. Joe Jackson caught. 20, 15, 10, 5. Touchdown, K-State. Beautiful route from Joe Jackson. Beautiful throw from Avery Johnson to cash in again.
0: Yeah, Joe Jackson just was in the backfield, and he just rolls out to the left and goes right up the seams, and it is wide open for a Wildcat touchdown. That is 50 passing touchdowns for a career for Avery Johnson, and this is only the first game of his senior year.
1: Man, Avery's just been absolutely incredible throwing the rock, and it was just over the linebacker's hand, outstretched hand to Joe Jackson, just as good of a ball as you could throw in stride. Beautiful. And the PAT attempt is right down the middle for Luis Rodriguez. It is 36-3 here in the first half at Bill Snyder Family Stadium. And man, I mean, I don't know that there is much to say. This is just complete dominance.
0: Yeah, I mean, you pound the rock with that rushing game with Rodney Fields and Joe Jackson. Joe Jackson hasn't done that much on the ground, but when he comes in, he's caught two catches for 48 yards for another touchdown. Even though Joe Jackson has not done much on that field, he is doing a lot again.
1: Nichols will get the ball back here after this short little break here at Bill Snyder Family Stadium. 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

0: running back will go through a gaping hole and go all the way down to run, went right behind the leading tight end just for a first down and more. First and 10 on their own 38-yard line. Snap. Handoff. Nowhere. Gain of 1 yard on the play. It'll be second and 9. There are just left, just less than a minute to go. Doesn't seem like Nichols has any urgency to try and get any points out of this drive. They just want to run it all the way down to halftime.
1: Yeah, as they're laying the clock down. Now there's 40 seconds left. They might want to take one shot at the end zone.
0: Second and 9 at their own 39-yard line. Slot in motion. Play action. Drop back. Throws. Intercepted! Diving play! Interception! Coy Beasley, welcome to K-State. Another transfer that has made another big impact now.
1: Yeah, with that turnover, there is 20 seconds left, and the Cats do have two timeouts, so they can get another push to get to that end zone or at least get a field goal.
0: Man, didn't look like the receiver was ready for it, and he tipped it up, and Coy Beasley just laid out for an amazing interception.
1: Yeah, what an amazing diving play. It looks like Nichols' quarterback just throws it right behind the receiver, and the receiver just got one hand on it, but it just goes straight up, and the safety comes down and lays out for the ball. It looks like he was doing a Superman for it.
0: We will see. Looks like the officials are reviewing it. It was very close between whether it was caught or not. As Coy Beasley just laid out, see if he both got both hands under it. Don't know if he did. It's very close. But the important thing is the call on the field was interception and catch. So if they cannot find any they cannot find conclusive evidence to make to say that it was an incompletion, the call will stand and it will be K-State football. Looks like they've figured out the ruling pretty easily as the main ref comes out.
1: And it looks like that defense is coming back out on the field.
0: Ball did hit the ground before Beasley could gain any possession of it. It will be an incomplete pass, luckily for Nichols, but it doesn't seem like they were trying to do anything much before half anyways. But it'll be third and 9. From Nichols' 39-yard line. Only 20 seconds left in the half. Shotgun formation, trips left, one to the right, running back to the left of Ian Rodriguez. Rodriguez takes a snap and just hands it off to the running back, who goes through a little bit of a hole on the offensive line and goes for about 9 yards, just enough for the first down. As Nichols will now take their second timeout of the half. So it looks like that run was just enough to justify them taking timeouts and trying to get into field goal range to end the half.
1: Yeah, on that outside run, a player that we've talked about all game so far, Josh, is Logan Bartley. He came up with another tackle from the safety position.
0: It'll be first and 10 for Nichols after this short timeout at their own 48-yard line. Probably need about 15, 20 yards before you'd be in comfortable field goal range, and that's if they got a good kicker. I mean, if you get 15 yards from here, you're looking at a 53, 54-yard field goal. It'll be first and 10, Nichols back from the timeout. Own 48-yard line. 14 seconds to go in the half. Motion. and he'll just hand it off, and it just goes absolutely nowhere. Tackle for loss, loss of two, and it looks like that will end the half. Wendell Gregory on the tackle for loss. He is a transfer. He was the top transfer that K-State got. They were looking forward to a big impact from Wendell Gregory this year. And as the teams are... And it looks like Nichols took a timeout?
1: Yeah, it looks like they took a timeout with 2 seconds left on the clock after running up the middle and losing 3 yards. And those two players that met up.

K-State on prevent defense. They also send five in Rodriguez, scrambles, and is tripped up after a gain of three. That will be the

0: to the studio to Gianni Asante for the halftime show presented by Wildcat 91.9, and we will see you on the other side of the half. 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

0: Ladies and gentlemen, welcome to the Kansas State Wildcat Halftime Show. I am your host, Gianni Asante, here in the studio at McCain Auditorium. Ladies and gentlemen, it's been a fun start to the Kansas State Wildcats season, with the Kansas State Wildcats leading Nicholls State 36-3 at half. And if you're a Kansas State Wildcat fan looking for a hot start, looking for how the new Colin Klein culture is going to resonate here in Manhattan, you cannot be any happier with the performance that the Wildcats just had. And just to dive in to some of the numbers, the Wildcats at the half with 296 total yards, 143 of those coming from the passing game, and 153 of those yards coming from the rushing game. For the Wildcats, it's been all about balance offensively, and it really something that both Tristan Winter and Josh Wilson, as well as myself, before the game started, talked about going into this game being a key part of the Kansas State Wildcat offense. Talked a little bit about the scheme Colin Klein runs in his offenses, and it's coming to fruition. We're seeing a lot of RPOs and a lot of mix in the running and passing game, and that proving to be pretty evident with the numbers there. And like I said, 143 passing yards for the Wildcats compared to their 153 rushing yards. So it's been a game of balance offensively for the Wildcats. And Nicholls State really having a tough time slowing down this Wildcat offense. Avery Johnson, 10 for 15, 143 yards and two touchdowns. Exactly what the Wildcats were looking for out of their senior leader and quarterback Avery Johnson. Also, something that happened pretty early in that first half, and a matter of fact, that first passing touchdown passed Avery Johnson into first in the all-time rankings in Kansas State Wildcat passing touchdown rankings. Avery Johnson now the number one in history when it comes to Kansas State passing touchdowns. So a big accomplishment for Avery Johnson, and kudos to him. He's playing a fantastic game managing this offense. Rodney Fields for the Kansas State Wildcats has done the damage. 12 carries, 87 yards, and a touchdown. Joe Jackson, only 4 carries, 11 yards. So he's been a little quiet. But as far as the receiving game, Joe Jackson, 2 catches and 48 yards and a touchdown. So a guy that we talked about being a key part in this game, specifically on the ground game, he, so far in this one, has been a key weapon in the passing attack. Only 2 catches, but 2 big ones and a touchdown to go along with it. So the Wildcats really managing their offense well as far as balancing the field. As far as receiving as well, another touchdown, Jerron Tibbs, 2 catches and 15 yards. But his big touchdown in that first half was fun to see, as Avery Johnson hitting his number one receiver, his number one target, and that being Jerron Tibbs, a big body out there at wideout. So Kansas State doing exactly what they need to do as far as taking care of business in this game. Nicholls State, on the other hand, Ian Rodriguez, 6 for 15, 30 passing yards, no touchdowns. For Nicholls State, offensively, it's been a major struggle. And in week zero, where they were able to get some of those explosive plays offensively, they really haven't had any of that today, with the Wildcats shutting down things on defense. As far as the rushing game for Nicholls State, 6 carries for 32 yards out of Tamaj Hoffman. So just really nothing on the ground game for Nicholls State. Only 99 total yards, 30 passing yards, 69 total rushing yards. They are 1 for 7 on third downs. So the Wildcats, when it matters most, especially on those third downs, doing their job. And to go along with that, we can hear the excitement and the rumbling in the crowd. Bill Snyder Family Stadium is packed out and bumping, and that definitely has to do a big part in those third downs. 1 for 7 against a home crowd like that, loud, aggressive. It's throwing Nicholls State off for a loop, and we've seen them take a timeout in that first half, not being able to hear the play call, not being able to communicate with one another. So Nicholls State all sorts of scrambled right now, but something you kind of come to expect when you see these FCS schools play these bigger name FBS schools, especially on the road. So the Wildcats doing exactly what they need to do going into this game and executing their game plan at a very high level for the Wildcats as well. Third down conversions has been a key offensively, as we just hit on Nicholls State. The Wildcats 5-for-6 in third down conversions, so really stepping up when it matters most, continuing the drives, stretching them out. And we've seen some of these drives for the Wildcats burn out this Nicholls State defense, creating some big plays with depth issues for Nicholls State in the secondary, not having that key communication, especially when they're rotating guys in and out, causing some of those big-time plays for the Wildcats to capitalize on. So the Wildcats going into this second half, looking to continue all of their strengths that we've seen here in the first half. And like I said, if you're a Kansas State Wildcat fan, you cannot be any happier than the way that this team is playing, especially in their first game, establishing that culture with new head coach Colin Klein. So we will take a short break and come back for some key players to watch in this second half, and then we'll send it back out to the booth. This is Wildcat 91.9, where you belong.
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0: Ladies and gentlemen, welcome back to your halftime show represented by Wildcat 91.9, where you belong. I'm your host here at the studio, Gianni Asante, alongside my guys at the booth, Tristan Winter and Josh Wilson on play-by-play, and Tristan on color, and then we have Soren Sablon on the sideline with our reporting. So the Wildcats, a dominant first half, leading this game 36-3, with the Wildcats offense dominating and in full effect in the new Colin Klein era. Every single possession, every single play the Wildcats are drawing up has purpose, and I think that's been the key for the Wildcats in this one, balancing out the rush and the pass. As we dive into some of our key players to watch here in the second half, look for the Wildcats to get Joe Jackson going. Obviously, in the receiving game, like I talked about, two receptions for 48 yards and a touchdown, so a nice job there. But get him in the ground. We've seen Rodney Fields do a nice job, 12 carries, 87 yards and a touchdown. He's been phenomenal. But look for Joe Jackson to get some more carries and to ultimately drain this clock out and for the Wildcats to ride the momentum and get their week one win. As well as for the Wildcats, look for Wendell Gregory to keep dominating defensively. We saw him at the end of the first half make a big time tackle. So look for no sacks yet in this game. Look for him to kind of get involved. But with the Wildcats up by 33, ultimately the goal here is get a big enough lead. They already have a big lead, but keep giving yourself that cushion and get your starters rested going into week two. The Wildcats will take on Washington State. So this was your Kansas State Wildcat halftime show presented by Wildcat 91.9, as we will send it back to the booth. after this short break, Tristan Winter and Josh Wilson on the call. This is Wildcat 91.9, where you belong.
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1: Welcome back to Bill Snyder Family Stadium here in Manhattan, Kansas. We are just about to get set to start this second half here between

Long. I'm Josh Wilson. Kirsten Wenna is my color guy, and Gianni Asante is back in the studio handling all the audio. Big thanks to the audio guys, because without this, none of this would be possible. So we are getting ready. Nichols is just finishing coming out of the locker room, and K-State's lined up to kick it off. Very interesting. I don't know if Nichols just timed it wrong or if that was purposeful, but it'll be interesting to see how that or what happened there. As Nichols will get the ball to start the second half as they won the toss and deferred. So they will start the second half with the ball. And is getting ready to kick it off to start this second half here.

0: Yeah, very clean game. Only one total penalty, and it was only one total penalty in the game. As Nichols will start with the ball on their 25-yard line, then we'll hand it off down to the right side. Shake and bake a little bit and get past the defender just to get tackled a couple yards later for an 7-8 yard gain to start this drive for Nichols.
1: Now, Nichols State just came out of the half and they're going. See what they can do on this drive.
0: Little bit of tempo already up to the line with 20 seconds to go on the play clock. Shotgun formation. Nichols State snaps it, hands it off, and goes absolutely nowhere. Met at the line of scrimmage by four different K-State players. Gain of absolutely nothing, and it'll be third and a long two for Nichols State.
1: Yeah, this will be the ninth third down for Nichols State in the game so far. Let's see if they can convert it right here.
0: Third and two from their own 33-yard line. Shotgun formation, two wide receivers on each side. Rodriguez, design quarterback run off the snap, and he will get just enough for the first down and a couple more out to the 37-yard line of Nichols. Definitely not something that K-State expected there was a design quarterback run.
1: Yeah, Nichols State quarterback has ran it a couple times and got plenty of yardage. He had one run for 25 yards in the first half. Maybe that's their key to get the points.
0: Little bit of tempo, handed off, and went absolutely nowhere. Loss of one on the play. Kamari Burns with the tackle for loss.
1: Yeah, that's like their sixth play that they have a tackle for loss in this game so far, and the second half just started.
0: Defense has been absolutely imposing so far. We'll see if that can keep up. Shotgun formation, receiver in motion from left slot to right wide. Snap, drop back, roll out, throws over the head of the receiver. Looked very well covered as well by Coy Beasley. I mean, yeah, great defense. Or sorry, JoJo Scott on the defense. Coy Beasley was around the play though. But now a big third down to start off this second half. Third and 11 for Nichols. Seeing if they can get anything to start this first drive of the second half. Tight end in motion. Rodriguez gets a snap, drops back. Wide running back screen is absolutely stuffed. Gain of nothing to bring up a fourth and 11. Tackle by Jaden Bryant will force a fourth down punt from Nichols State.
1: Yeah, this defense is just keeping the motivation from the first half as another three and out for the game.
0: Nichols will punt it. Brandon White already with one punt return to the house earlier. And the punt will bounce backwards. Once again, another not great punt from Nichols State will give the Cats the ball at their own 38-yard line.
1: Yeah, and this Cats defense, the Cats offense is about to come out. They already have Avery Johnson. That is 10 for 15 for his passing attempts for 143 yards and two touchdowns. But that's not the only player that you have to worry about. You have your running back, number 20, Rodney Fields. He already has 12 attempts for 95 yards and a touchdown. And then from the receiving side, you have Joe Jackson coming out of the backfield for two catches, 48 yards, and a touchdown. You have a lot of players for this offense you have to worry about for Nichols.
0: Like I said, almost 300 total yards of offense from K-State so far. They've just been pounding the rock and then, when needed, going to the play action and just dominating Nichols. And K-State will get the ball. After this little short break here at Bill Snyder Family Stadium, we thank you for listening to this broadcast of K-State Football, brought to you by 91.9, where you belong.
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0: And welcome back to Bill Snyder Family Stadium. We are here for the coverage of K-State versus Nicholls to open Colin Klein's tenure as K-State head coach. And Kansas State will start with the ball with first and 10 from their own 38-yard line. Great position, great field position after the punt. Avery Johnson, shotgun formation, snaps, drops back, throws. Garrett Oakley, wide open. Different Nicholls receivers at the Nicholls 48-yard line. Great job by Garrett Oakley to just find a soft spot in the zone and just do a nice little hitch route there to get the first down and a little bit more. As K-State now has first and 10 on the 48-yard line of Nicholls. Avery Johnson, shotgun formation. He will take the snap, hand it off to Rodney Fields, who will go right up the middle and just barrel his way for about 5 yards. And that should put Rodney Fields at 100 total rush yards on the day. And we still have 11 and a half minutes to go in this third quarter.
1: Yeah, Rodney Fields is playing lights out. And this is the first drive of the second quarter. And he just got over, not just over, exactly at 100 yards for 13 attempts.
0: As we have a little injury timeout for a Nicholls State, either D lineman or linebacker, who is currently lying on the floor or lying on the turf getting medical attention. We do not know the severity of the injury. Hopefully he is okay. Hopefully it's just muscle cramps, because as much as it is a nice day for football, it is pretty warm and pretty humid outside.

0: Feels like 91, but on that turf and in the middle of the field, it always feels a lot worse than it actually is. So Tristan, if you're K-State, what do you do to start the second half? Do you just keep running the ball, or do you mix in a little play action, or just keep doing same old, same old?
1: Yeah, well, in the beginning of the game, the Cats start off their first play as a quick out to Jahron Tibbs. So I think in the second quarter, sorry, second half, you just keep running those quick outs because those were working all first half. But also give it to Rodney Fields. He is tearing up this defense on the ground. So I say you do like a 50-50 or keep it on the ground because that's what's working right now.
0: K-State will have second and five coming back from that injury timeout on Nichols' 43-yard line. Shotgun formation, trips right, nobody on the left. Avery Johnson takes a snap, drops back, throws out route, caught. Beautiful out route and caught by Brandon White, who also had that 65-yard electric punt return earlier today. He gets his first catch and gives the Wildcats first down.
1: And looks like our five-star tight end, Lincoln Kier, for his sophomore year is in for the game for the second half.
0: That's been a good thing for the Cats is Lincoln Kier is making some of his first offensive snaps, and he's a five-star. Like, K-State has a lot of tight end depth. As Avery Johnson takes a snap, throws to Jahron Tibbs, who is open and who got separation on a comeback route down the left sideline and is tackled after a gain of 11, giving the Wildcats another first down.
1: Yeah, this offense for their pass game, they're throwing these comebacks and these out routes that are working really well for these Cats.
0: Cats will have first and 10 on the 25-yard line. Two receivers to the right. Rodney Fields on the left. Lincoln Kier in motion from the left to the right side. Avery takes a snap, gives it to Tibbs, who will jitter step and get met at the line of scrimmage for no gain, and it'll be second and 10. Finally, Nichols finally got a little bit of a stop on Rodney Fields.
1: Yeah, I think that is the first stop that they actually slowed down Rodney Fields ex at the line of scrimmage. He's always been getting at least 3 yards every carry or more.
0: K-State will have second and 10 on Nichols' 25-yard line. 9.5 minutes to go in the quarter. Lincoln Kier motions once again from left to right side. Avery takes a snap, fakes the handoff, and throws it to the end zone just over the head of Lincoln Kier. Nearly had a great pass and great catch touchdown, but just fell a little short, or I guess a little long on the throw.
1: Yeah, Lincoln Kier had a lot of separation on that. Avery Johnson just barely overthrown him. And that's a big target you have for Lincoln Kier.
0: As he will exit, and now K-State has four people out wide in a pistol formation with Rodney Fields behind Avery Johnson. Third and 10 at Nichols 25 as Rodney Fields motions to the right of Avery. Avery takes a snap, drops back, throws, and it is caught. Beautiful throw and catch by Jahron Tibbs. Once again, like Garrett Oakley did earlier, just found a soft spot in the zone and was able to get a Wildcat first down at the 11-yard line of Nichols.
1: Yeah, what amazing catch by Jahron Tibbs. That will be his fourth catch of the game for 36 yards.
0: K-State will have first and 10 at Nichols' 11-yard line. Shotgun formation. Avery takes a snap, drops back, all day to throw, lobs it to the end zone to a wide open receiver. Joshua Manning gets his first touchdown reception as a Wildcat to put the Cats ahead 42-3. Touchdown, Wildcats.
1: Yeah, what an amazing play call. You're on the right hash, and you have Josh Manning go all the way to the left side in the corner. Avery Johnson finds him wide open in the corner of the end zone, and that will be his third touchdown throwing pass of the game, and he has 199 yards on the game. This is only the beginning of the second half.
0: beautiful throw and catch as the PAT is pure, and it will be a 43-3 game between K-State and Nichols. Man, just offensive dominance and just straight willpower so far for K-State. Just doing whatever they want. As looks like there will be, didn't know if there was or not, but there will be a slight media timeout. We will be back from the break here at Bill Snyder Family Stadium, where you are listening to Wildcat 91.9, where you belong.
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0: hey, we got
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0: the Cats.
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0: 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Do you understand, Wildcat?
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3: Stadium for coverage by Wildcat 91.9 of K-State football's season opener against Nicholls State, where the score is currently 43-3 with 8.5 minutes to go in the third quarter. Coming off fresh off of a K-State touchdown, Joshua Manning's first reception touchdown of his K-State tenure.
4: Yeah, that guy's offense came out and just slinged it down the field. John Tibbs had a couple catches right there, and Garrett Oakley had one. And then to finish it off, Josh Manning gets his first touchdown of the year in a new uniform for the Wildcats.
3: As the kick will be fair caught by Nicholls and will go out to their 25-yard line. We'll see if Nicholls can get anything going. Because besides those two plays, I mean, just been imposing their will all game long.
4: Yeah, the Cats defense is holding them down. The Nicholls State has only had two conversions on third down out of 10.

0: slot receiver on the right, moving to the left, hand off up the middle as he will shake and bake and spin around a couple Wildcat defenders and move and run the ball for 11 yards, giving Nichols a fresh first down. Wide open hole in the middle of that O-line.
1: Yeah, it looks like Nichols' offensive line is moving the Cats' defensive line around for this play.
0: First and 10 again for Nichols on their own 36-yard line. Shotgun, drop back. And he's under pressure. And the ball is loose. The ball is stripped. And K-State will recover. Darren Whitaker Jr. causes the fumble and picks it up for K-State. And they will take over at the Nichols 25-yard line.
1: Wow, that defense got their first takeaway for the season. It is a strip sack, but he just picks it up and runs for a couple yards before he gets down. What an amazing play. What a great pass rush for that defense.
0: Just a resemblance of how the defense has been all day, just completely dominant. And, I mean, here's the thing. I mean, that was their first sack of the day, but they've been pressuring him all day. And now we have a quarterback change. Backup Blake Barnett is in, taking out Aiden Johnson. As he will quarterback option and keep it and then just trip and fall. Looks like he got his toe got caught in the turf a little bit. A little unfortunate for the Cats as it is a loss of 3 on the play and it'll be 2nd and 13.
1: Yeah, it looks like the turf monster got him right there.
0: Barnett will stay in the game as it looks like Avery Johnson will probably be done for the day, going 15-21 for 199 yards and 3 touchdowns. As Barnett will hand it off to Joe Jackson, who will make his way all the way down to the 17-yard line, making another manageable third down for K-State.
1: Yeah, Joe Jackson just got his 5th carry of the game and almost got that first down, but they're just 3 yards short of the first down, so this would be a third down attempt in the red zone.
0: Third down and 3 in Nichols' red zone. Barnett will take the snap. Give it off to

0: for the in the second half, and it's only the third quarter with 6 minutes left.
1: Barnett is in shotgun formation with Joe Jackson to his left. Like you hear motioning from left to right on the offensive line. As Barnett will hand it off to Joe Jackson again, who will shimmy his way into the end zone for another Wildcat touchdown. It is 49-3. It is a splattering here in Manhattan, Kansas.
0: Yeah, after that touchdown by Joe Jackson, he will go and celebrate. Looks like his family in the crowd. He jumps up on the Yellowstone brick to go celebrate with his family, it looks like. And now it is 49-3, and they're about to kick the extra point right now.
1: So they line up for the extra point. Good snap. Clean hold. Kick is right down the middle. 50 points. 5-0 for the Wildcats. Just utter domination so far in Manhattan, Kansas. And we still got 21 minutes of game time to go.
0: Yeah, it looks like the Cats are going to have to put some of the walk-ons on, get some playing time, or the third string. This is pretty brutal, and it's only at the third quarter with 5 minutes and 52 seconds left in the third quarter.
1: And as we wait for the kickoff, we will do a short break. We will be back on the other side of this commercial break, brought to you by Wildcat 91.9, where you belong.
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1: And welcome back to Bill Snyder Family Stadium here in Manhattan, Kansas, for coverage of the K-State versus Nichols season opening football game. You're listening to Wildcat 91.9, where you belong. This is Josh Wilson. I got Tristan Wenner doing color for me next to me. And we got Johnny Asante back in the booth as K-State will kick it off once again. And there is another fair catch for Nichols State. They don't want to return the ball. Play some football, man.
0: Not returned a single kickoff yet. Only fair catches or our K-State kicker is booting in the back of the end zone. It looks like a bunch of backup K-State players are in for the defense now.
1: And yeah, it looks like starters seem to be pretty much done. I mean, feel like if you give up 3 points and you hang 50 on them, I think that's pretty good for the starters.
0: Yeah, keep the starters on the bench, get them ready for next week.
1: As Nichols will hand it off to the left side, and it just goes absolutely nowhere. Once again, another tackle for loss by K-State. Asa Newsome getting some action now. Welcome back, Asa Newsome. He was supposed to be a prominent part of the defense last year, suffered a horrific ACL injury. Glad he's back and doing well. As Nichols will have 2nd and 12, and they will just hand it off again, and once again, it goes absolutely nowhere. Gain of 1 will make it 3rd and 11.
0: Yeah, on that last play for that loss of tackle, that would be the 8th tackle for loss for this Kansas State defense.
1: This defense has just had their way no matter what. It's been very impressive to see. As we will have 3rd and 11 from the Nichols 24-yard line. Shotgun formation only, trips right. Snap, drop back, getting ready. Pressure, throws it, and incomplete. 3 Wildcats were all over the quarterback for Nichols as he just had to throw a last-ditch effort, and it ended up incomplete for another 3-and-out for Nichols State.
0: Total of 8 3-and-outs for this K-State defense. This K-State defense is on a tear right now. I don't think anybody can stop them right now.
1: Nichols State getting ready to punt. Brandon White back to return. Obviously, Brandon White had the electric 65-yard punt return earlier today. We'll see if he gets another chance. As it is a line drive punt, but fair caught by Brandon White at the 32-yard line of K-State. As the Cats offense will come back out, we'll see. Looks like Blake Barnett is coming back out on offense at quarterback. We'll see what else he can do at the helm of the Cats. You got to wonder, at what point do they just run the ball every single play?
0: Yeah, I mean, these are backups now and for the game. And to be honest, I think it's first game, and it's Colin Klein's first game as a head coach. I think they just keep going, to be honest. But once it gets in the fourth, I think they'll start running the game. Running the ball, sorry.
1: Shotgun formation. Halfback toss to Jay Harris, who breaks a couple tackles and goes all the way to the 50-yard line. Oregon transfer coming in, Jay Harris. A lot of excitement around him. Obviously, there is Joe Jackson and Rodney Fields in front of him. But this kid has showed some promise so far. As the Cats will hurry up to the line, and Blake Barnett will drop back, throw it, and just short of the receiver. It'll be 2nd. Quick play ends up as an incompletion going, and it'll be 2nd and 10 for K-State.
0: Yeah, that last run play for Jay Harris, that was his 3rd rushing attempt for the game, 35 yards. Earlier in the first half, he did have a fumble, but he did just come back and have an 11-yard rush.
1: Shotgun formation, trips right. Blake Barnett snaps it and missed a little miscommunication as Jay Harris ended up running right into Blake Barnett right after the snap. Everything ended up being controlled and Jay Harris went for a 2-yard run. But at the same time, just looks like a lack of communication there.
0: Yeah, now we'll have another 3rd down for the Cats. They have not had that many of 3rd downs.
1: Luckily, the Cats have just been able to drive the ball all the way down the field. They face their 2nd or 3rd, 3rd and long of the game. As Isaiah Williams goes out wide in motion, Blake Barnett steps back, drops back to pass after the snap, throws, and gets it to Isaiah Williams, who will shimmy his way for a 1st down, down at the Nichols 37-yard line. That is Isaiah Williams' 1st catch as a Wildcat.
0: Yeah, the transfer from Mizzou gets his 1st catch of the game in the 3rd quarter with 3 minutes and 20 seconds left, and the Cats are now in Nichols territory.
1: 1st and 10 at the 38-yard line of Nichols. Blake Barnett in shotgun. Jay Harris next to him. Snap. Hand it off to Jay Harris, who will make his way after a little bit of an O-line push for about 5 yards, making it second and five at Nichols' 33, 34-yard line.

goes down to the 22-yard line for a first down, but there is a flag. We need to see what this flag is before saying if it's a first down or not. Looks like everyone's going backwards, so it might be a Kansas State penalty.

0: It is not a Kansas State penalty. It is an illegal hands to the face by Nicholls State, which will push the Cats further into Nicholls State territory, giving them yet another first down.
1: Yeah, after that penalty, now they're on the 11-yard line in the red zone. Looks like Kansas State is going for another touchdown to push the lead even larger.
0: Back in the red zone again for Kansas.

0: Stop the count!
1: Yeah, this is an amazing performance by the Cats. The three running backs have a touchdown on the ground. Jay Harris gets his first touchdown of the game for the Cats.
0: First touchdown in the Cats uniform for Jay Harris. And it has been unbelievable to watch this Colin Klein team so far, as Luis Rodriguez will boot the PAT in to make it a 57-3 ball game. The spread was 42.5, but I don't think anybody expected this kind of dominance from K-State.
1: Yeah, this K-State offense is terrorizing right now. They have a total of 439 total yards in the third quarter with 2 minutes left. Avery Johnson was 15 for 21, 199 yards in the air, three touchdowns. Blake Barnett comes in, goes 2 for 3 for 21 yards. And then you got your rushing game, 33 attempts, 219 rushing yards for 4 touchdowns. Avery Johnson with 1 touchdown. Joe Jackson with another. Jay Harris for another touchdown. Rodney Fields with another rushing touchdown. This run game is insane for this game right now.
0: As the student section cheers on Willie, where Willie the Wildcat, K-State's mascot, does push-ups for every single point K-State scores after every score. I don't know that he did 57 push-ups. I don't know that I could do that many push-ups in one set. That's very impressive.
1: Yeah, that is an incredible amount of push-ups. You got to give him props if he got that many push-ups.
0: And the kickoff will be short. It will be fair caught again by Nicholls State. Even despite a shorter kickoff, they don't want to take any chances. And it will be brought out to the 25-yard line of Nicholls State, where doesn't look like we're going to have a media timeout. So just straight back into the action here at Bill Snyder Family Stadium. Thank you for listening to Wildcat 91.9, where you belong. I mean, I don't really know what else to say. As the sky turns dark and as the sun is set on Manhattan, Kansas, there's not really much else to say.
1: Yeah, all you could say about this game is Kansas State is looking unstoppable.
0: As play action is completely snuffed out by K-State. Play action, fake rollout to the right side where the quarterback tried to get a quick little dump off to the tight end, but it was blown up by K-State. Transfer Adrian Maddox in on the play there for the pass deflection as it is 2nd and 10 at the 25-yard line. There's a bad snap all the way down to the Nicholls 6-yard line where the pistol running back is able to recover it. But man, if that pistol running back is not there, it didn't look like the quarterback was ready for the snap.
1: Yeah, it looked like it was just a miscommunication. It is pretty loud still in Manhattan in the third quarter. Now they're on their own 5-yard line. That was a 15-yard loss, it looks like.
0: It'll be 3rd and 27 for Nicholls. Man, they just look out of sorts as they will hand it off down the left side edge, and he will only get about 4 or 5 yards, actually, to give Nicholls another fourth down. And, man, this defense, even though there was that misplay from Nicholls, the defense has just been phenomenal.
1: Yeah, this defense has been playing lights out all night, and it's only still the third quarter with 50 seconds left. And let's see if what the Wildcats can do on this punt return, as the punter is in their own end zone right now.
0: This is an Australian rugby-style punt. A very good punt fielded by Brandon White, who cuts back to the middle of the field at the 35, tries to cut back to the right side, and caught at the 38-yard line of K-State for about a 10-yard return, bringing the Cats back on offense. And apparently it's just all go, go, go here. There's no media timeout, no nothing. And it looks like they'll just let it go to the end of the third quarter as there's only 36 seconds left in this third quarter. So there could just be one play here, let the play clock bleed out, and go to what I think, now that K-State got LED lights, a light show here after the third quarter here in Bill Snyder Family Stadium. As Barnett gets a snap and keeps it on his own, running down the left sideline to the 43-yard line. Ran out of bounds to the 43-yard line. It'll be second and five at the K-State 43.5-yard line. 30 seconds left on the clock. And K-State goes out on their formation. A little lackadaisical. Doesn't look like they're going to do anything, as the play clock is 15 seconds more than the game clock. Looks like they're just going to take it to the end of this third quarter, where they have just been absolutely dominant. 445 total yards for the Cats through three quarters. And we are going to head to a break. We will be back on the other side for the fourth quarter here in Manhattan, Kansas, where you are listening to Wildcat 91.9, where you belong.
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0: 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Do you understand, Wildcat?
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0: Sir, you will be listening to the propaganda on Wildcat 91.9 with Adam Arthur and Nate Lowen. Do you understand, Wildcat?
1: Sir, yes, sir.
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1: Where you belong.

Yeah, Josh, going back to the end of the third quarter, Kansas State has an insane light show. I've never seen a light show like that ever.

0: man, it is still very loud in the Bill Snyder Family Stadium as it is 64 to 3. All these students are insanely loud. For how it's a blowout game, there's so many fans still here, and it is still electric in this stadium.
1: Yeah, the students were ready for Colin Klein's return, and they did not disappoint, as the student section is still mostly filled out here at Bill Snyder Family Stadium. It has just been an unbelievable scene here. I mean, again, there are no real words. It's just utter domination. The third and fourth strings are just gushing it down Nichols' throats. And again, that's exactly what they wanted to do, was get the ground game going, win the game, win the trenches. And that's exactly what they did.
0: Yeah, this defensive line has over nine tackles for loss in this game. And then you talk about the ground game for the Cats. They are demolishing this defense as they have a total of 271 total rushing yards as they have five touchdowns now in this game.
1: It's just unbelievable here. And the defense, again, like Tristan said, playing just as much of a part as the offense. Because Nicholls State, only 3 points, and two of those on that field goal drive, two of those plays were over 20-yard runs. So big, what we would call explosive plays. Two explosive plays gave Nichols, put Nichols in field goal range. But besides those plays, K-State has just been unbelievable.

0: Be fair caught again. Man, can Nichols State return a punt? Or not a punt. Can they return a kickoff, please? Like, I want to see something from this kickoff team.
1: Yeah, to be honest, Nichols has no motivation. They look like they don't have a life. Like, all their players are sitting on the bench. Like, they're just not going for the team.
0: They're just
1: lifeless.
0: Completely defeated. And, I mean, K-State, I mean, they're up 61 points. That's insanity.
1: Yeah, this is the largest score I've ever seen in a game.
0: As Nichols will hand it off right up the middle, go through a couple Wildcat defenders to the 29-yard line. It'll be 2nd and 6 from the Nichols 29-yard line here in the fourth quarter with 13 minutes to go in this ball.

0: positioning receiver. We'll get it on the jet sweep, and it is read perfectly by the Wildcats. And what a hit. Oh, my goodness. Leveled that receiver. Graham on the hit, and man, he just got leveled there.
1: Yeah, this defense is looking like the Legion of Boom from the Seahawks. They are just laying the wood on this offense.
0: It is now 3rd and 6 from the 29-yard line for Nichols. Empty set, 5 wide. Drop back. Design quarterback draw goes nowhere. Met at the line of scrimmage. K-State gets another 3-and-out stop. This defense has swarmed everywhere.
1: And look at that. Look who is in the back, Josh, for this punt return.
0: It looks like number 6, Sterling Lockett. Man. Gets a big ovation from the crowd. Obviously, the Lockett family means a lot here at K-State. We'll hope he can get a return.
1: It looks like
0: it's a bigger point. He will return it. Fields at the 22. Go to the 25. 30. 35. 40. And is tripped up and gets to the 43-yard line of K-State. Great 20-yard return from Sterling Lockett. And man, this is, yeah, K-State will take over at their own 43-yard line. And that's been another thing, too, is how much or how well of starting field positioning K-State has had today.
1: Yeah, they've had so much possessions, and they just go down the field every single time, and they just keep on scoring for this game, as now they have a total of 511 yards in the game, and there's still 11 minutes and 19 seconds in this fourth quarter.
0: Well, we will see what happens in that next 11:19. After a short break for commercials, we will be back. We would be back in Manhattan after this short break. 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
4: Where we have another update from Soren Sablon on the sideline. We're going to go to him real quick. Soren, what you got for us?
5: The fourth quarter's here, and the score keeps going up. Despite this high score, the fans have not left the building as they waited 9 months for this moment. What a day, what a night for the school. Back to you guys up in the booth.
4: Thank you for that update, Soren. We are back. K-State has the football now with Jacob Knuth in at quarterback, third-string quarterback in for K-State. We'll see how he fares. Might just be a lot of running, though. As it is first and 10 at K-State's 43, and he will indeed hand it off down the left side to the 50, 45, where he is hit and tackled at the 43, 42-yard line.
6: And what a lead block by Lincoln Keir. Just pancakes a defender and to make it wide open for him.
4: As K-State will have first and 10 from Nichols' 41-yard line. As Knuth lines up in shotgun, Elson to his left. Knuth will drop back to pass, and it'll be caught at the 35-yard line. Forward progress will stop him at Nichols' 35-yard line. Good gain of about 6 yards. It'll be second and 4 for K-State.
6: Man, this offense is just still slinging it down the field, even late in the fourth quarter, being up 64-3.
4: Second down is handed off. Going up the middle is Elston for about 4 or 5 yards. It'll be enough for the first down. It'll be first down and 10 for K-State. Once again, this time at the Nichols 30-yard line.
6: And for the Cats, that is another first down, as now they're in Nichols territory right now to try to get more points, try to make it to 70 points in the game.
4: That's Knuth. Gets a snap. Hands it off to Elson, who breaks a tackle and gets tripped up at the Nichols 26-yard line for a gain of 4. It'll be second and 6 once again for K-State.
6: Man, this Kansas State offense is straight terrorizing this defense, as now they have a 538 total yards and 33 first downs, and there's still 9 minutes left in this game.
4: Talk about doing whatever you want. This is second and 6. On the option, he will run down to the 15, skirts by, goes to the 10, and is tackled at the 7-yard line. Beautiful vision from Jacob Knuth to pull it on the read option and get quite a few yards on the run.
6: Man, now that's 34 first down.

0: blowout. They are destroying Nichols State as they are about to go for the PAT. This is insane. They're about to make this score. They're about to lead by 68 points in the game.
1: As the PAT snap. Hold. Good. 71 points, 68-point lead. And how about this? In Colin Klein's debut, or in Colin Klein's coaching debut, number 7, Jacob Knuth, gets a rushing touchdown. Colin Klein used to be number 7 for K-State. How crazy is it that the quarterback wearing number 7 gets a rushing touchdown, which Colin Klein was amazing at during his tenure at K-State as quarterback?
0: Yeah, after Colin Klein played as a Heisman finalist, and now your backup quarterback is wearing number 7, and in your first game as a head coach, you are leading by 71 points, and the number 7 goes in for the touchdown. That is an honor to be that player.
1: As Will

0: mean, as how this defense is playing against Nicholls State, I don't think Nicholls State will go anywhere, to be honest with you.
1: We shall see. But overall, just unbelievable game. I mean, I've ran out of superlatives at this point. I ran out of superlatives halfway through the third quarter. There's nothing else to say about how this K-State team has performed so far and how well they've been coached with there only being one holding call the entire game, one penalty.
0: Yeah, I mean, you got a whole new coaching staff, and you are this strict on them, and they are just playing lights out.
1: As a first down run up the middle goes for, guess how many? 0 yards once again. The amount of times that Nicholls State has had 0 or negative yard runs has been unbelievable today.
0: Yeah, this running back group for Nicholls State has been nowhere this whole game. I don't even think they got out of the bus, to be honest with you, Josh.
1: Looks like they're ready to go back in the bus. Everyone's on the bench. They just look completely defeated.
0: Yeah, this is just an embarrassment for them at this point.
1: As Nicholls State goes out on their 35-yard line for 2nd and 10. As it is a design quarterback keeper, and he will run, shimmy his way all the way to the 49 or 44-yard line. Sorry. It'll be 3rd and 1 for Nicholls State here. And for once, it seems like they got a manageable third down.
0: Yeah, and I think this will be their first close third and down
1: As they
0: of
1: rush
0: the
1: up to the
0: game.
1: line and do a quick quarterback sneak, which will get just enough for the first down.
0: Yeah, it looked like a nice little tush push topping the NFL players.
1: The quarterback sneak gets 2 yards on a 1 yard third down, giving Nicholls State 1st and 10. There's 6.5 minutes to go in this ball game. Thank you for listening to Wildcat 91.9, where you belong. I'm Josh Wilson. Tristan Lenta has done great as my color commentator, and Gianni back in the booth has been absolutely amazing helping us out with the audio. As Nichols 1st and 10, absolutely stuffed. Wow. Met in the backfield by number 20 for K-State. Just unreal defense today.
0: Yeah, I mean, how this defense is playing, they look like a national championship team right now.
1: Whoa, okay. We're going there on the first game. Let's go. Let's do it. Colin Klein, take us all the way.
0: Doing his first year, that would be one of the best coaches all time.
1: Would be kind of crazy. All right, 2nd and 12. For Nichols. Snap. Held by the QB. QB designed run all the way to the 50-yard line where he will be stopped, and it'll be 3rd and 6. Gain of 7 on the play to bring up a 3rd and medium for Nichols.
0: Yeah, during this blowout, it's 71-3 with 5 minutes left, and this student section is still half packed, and they're still going crazy.
1: Got a little tarps off mini row there down near the 50 and the 45 of K-State. As it is 3rd and 6 for Nichols. Safety comes close, maybe a safety blitz. Slot wide receiver in motion. Hand off to the right side. And oh my goodness, once again, a tackle for loss by K-State. This one goes for -3 yards. It'll be 4th and 9. And once again, a Nichols State punt.
0: Yeah, I think they've punted every single drive except for two. And one was a field goal, and the other one was a turnover.
1: Sterling Lockett back to receive the punt once again. We'll hope.

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0: That is 6 p.m. Wildcat. 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
1: Sir, I don't know.
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6: Welcome back to Bill Snyder Family Stadium, where we have an absolute blowout going on. It is 71-3 Wildcats. They were taken over at their own 15-yard line. Jacob Knuth is still in this football game at quarterback. Motion the tight end, the running back. Bad snap. Ball's on it, and it goes all the way down to the K-State one-yard line. Look, just seemed like a bad snap from the center to Knuth, and Knuth just couldn't get a hold of it.
7: Yeah, it looks like a miscommunication between the center and quarterback. It looked like he just went a little to the left and low. So the quarterback could not get a hand on it.
6: It will be second and 24 for the Wildcats at their own one-yard line. See if they can salvage anything out of this drive, as there is 3.5 minutes left in this game. They will just hand it off up the middle. Elston Jr. gets about 4 yards. It'll be third and 20 at the K-State five-yard line.

0: here from the K-State 5-yard line. Elston in the backfield with Knuth. And once again, it'll be a handoff to Elston, and it will go for about 2 yards. He will be driven back, and forward progress will put him at the 7-yard line. It'll be fourth down for K-State, and they will punt it away and give it back to Nicholls State.
1: Crazy to say that this is their second punt of the game for Kansas State, and it is the fourth quarter with 2 minutes and 20 seconds left in the game.
0: It looks like with the play clock being bigger than the game clock, they will just let it go down to the 2-minute timeout and punt it away after that. Man, what a game. This is the second most points K-State has ever scored in a game. The most they ever scored was 76 when they won 76-0 against Ball State in 2000 on September 16th. About 26 years later, almost, they score 71 against Nicholls to start off the Colin Klein era. And man, there's nothing else to say. Unbelievable coaching, unbelievable play, great execution all around.
1: Yeah, and this is crazy to say that this is their second matchup ever for football. Their last matchup was in 2019 where the Cats won 49-14. And now after this game, they can add 2-0 against Nicholls State as the score will be 71-3. And that's only with 2 minutes left if Nicholls State or Kansas State will score again.
0: We will head to a quick break here during this 2-minute timeout, and we will be back on the other side here at Bill Snyder Family Stadium. 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
0: Welcome back to Bill Snyder Family Stadium, where K-State is about to punt it away on 4th and 19. I think this was their only negative drive of only drive of the game that went for negative yards, as Simon McLennan is about to punt it away to Nicholls State, or 2 minutes to go in this ballgame. Punt, a boomer of a punt, punted from inside the end zone to the Nicholls State 40-yard line. That had over 60 yards of air. What a punt from Simon McLennan. Not even the punting can go wrong for K-State today.
1: Yeah, and it's his only second punt of the game, and he just booted it down the field. And I think his first punt was, I think, in the second quarter, so he's played almost three quarters without punting.
0: It's been unbelievable to watch as Nicholls State will take over on their 40-yard line. 2 minutes to go, 1:52 to go, 1st and 10. Nicholls, they will just hand it off up the middle, and it will go nowhere. Stuffed once again. Oh, it looks like the O-line got a little bit of a push for one more yard, giving it a 2-yard gain on the play. It'll be second and

0: just under 1 minute to go in this ball game here at Bill Snyder Family Stadium. It has been quite the game, and it's been quite the watch.
1: Yeah, looks at middle linebacker. We have number 41, Ashton Moore. That last name sounds pretty familiar for a Kansas State fan.
0: Yes, it does. Hopefully, Ashton Moore can get a little action here on this third down as Nicholls State has third and seven for a snap and off up the middle. And the running back will barrel forward to the 54, first down. It's 16 seconds left on the clock, and I don't think Nicholls State has the intention of snapping this ball again. K-State is going to finish this game winning 71-3. Just an absolute, utter domination from the Wildcats, and an amazing way to start the Colin Klein era here in Manhattan, Kansas.
1: Yeah, this was an amazing game for both sides of the ball, even the special teams. You have a total of 10 touchdowns, 6 on the ground, 3 in the air, and then 1 on special teams. But every side of the ball was kicking it today.
0: An unbelievable game here in the happiest place on earth, Man Happiness, Kansas. We're going to send it back to the studio for the post-game show by Gianni Asante. Thank you for listening. I am Josh Wilson. That is Tristan Wenna. Thank you for listening to Wildcat 91.9, where you

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0: Never have to press that 9-1-1. 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

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You're tuned into CatCore. 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

Wildcat 91.9, you belong. That was Ohio is for Lovers by Hawthorne Heights, right here on Wildcat 91.9's Cat Core, where you belong. And that was a little bit of throwback to some 2000s emo core. I was too young to, you know, enjoy that at the peak of its, you know, height of popularity. And I was also too young to really, you know, capture the essence of 2000s metalcore, even though I do think that it is the best metalcore that's ever existed. Sorry. But another song that I think was, I would have enjoyed had I been alive or, you know, conscious at that time, you know, Bullet for My Valentine, I would have loved them had I been 20 years old in 2006, but unfortunately I was a wee little baby. So up next, we're going to play Tears Don't Fall by Bullet for My Valentine on Wildcat 91.9's Cat Core, where you belong.

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You're listening to Catcore, the best of metalcore and alternative in all of college radio. That was No Rest for the Dreamer by We Came as Romans. Honestly, some of the greatest music to come out last year off their album. It's beautiful because we are doomed. And you'll hear more of them this semester as I pull picks from that album and some of their older records as well. Up next, we got Afterglow by Dayseeker right here on Wildcat 919's Catcore, where you belong.

0: 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We're just glad you're tuned in. You're listening to Wildcat 919 KSDB Manhattan. You belong.
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You're listening to Catcore, the best of metalcore and alternative in all of college radio. And that was Circling a Dying Sun, We Came as Romans. 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I don't hear them, you know, really anywhere. So if you like this stuff, you know, go to wildcat919.com and submit your music. 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We don't get a whole lot of submissions for metal. That's why I, you know, curate the music on this show, because I want to hear it, and I love it, and they gave me this shift for that reason. So if you want some music on air that's metal, metalcore, adjacent, whatever, you know, get it on air. Now, up next, you know, sleep token, snooze token, snooze coin, whatever you want to call it, make fun of them. I love them. I know they're genre fluid, whatever you want to say about them, but we're going to play them right now. We are going to play Carmel by Sleep Token on Wildcat 919, where you belong.

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Wildcat 919, You Belong. That was Nothing Ever After with Illenium and Motionless in White. 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And you want to know what scratches the itch in my silly little brain? It's electronicore. It's the fusion of dubstep and metal. And, you know, people say it's, you know, not real metal. It's, the gatekeeping thing. And I don't really fall into that propaganda or whatever. But you want to know who does it the best? It's Icy Stars. They're a band that is just phenomenal. And we're going to play them up next. So here is Running With Scissors by Icy Stars on Wildcat 919, Where You Belong.

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You're listening to Catcore, the best of metalcore and alternative in all of college radio. And, you know, that was So Far So Fake by Pierce the Veil. I think a lot of people know that song. But do people know that song now because of Fortnite? Or do people know that song because it's so popular? My real reasoning for bringing this up is because I don't really listen to Pierce the Veil. I do like them, but they're not really, you know, my cup of tea. But if they're so popular, they're in Fortnite. I just really hope that this means that one day we get Bring Me the Horizon in Fortnite. And that will be the day that I just put down my credit card and say, you know what? You know what, Epic? Give me the V-Bucks. Give me all the V-Bucks. I will spend whatever it takes to get that on my Fortnite account. Well, you know what? Here's some more metalcore right here for you on Wildcat 919's Catcore. Here is No Tomorrow by Fit for a King on Wildcat 919, where you belong.

91.9, where you belong.

Wildcat 919, You Belong, and I thought it was so fun to play that first Pierce the Veil song. Wouldn't it be funny if we did another one? And that was King for a Day by Pierce the Veil, featuring Kellen Quinn of Sleeping with Sirens. Obviously a banger, everybody knows it. And you're tuned into Catcore, the best of metalcore and alternative in all of college radio. This is my last semester doing this show. It has been such a treat. I already have a plan for how I'm going to end it. It's going to be very fun, and I don't think anybody's going to really understand how I end it because, you know, not a lot of people were probably listening when I first started this show, but it's going to be fun, and I hope to have a great semester ending it out as I graduate in the fall, and I hope to play the best of metalcore and alternative for all of you guys. But for now, we're going to end it with some Amity Affliction right here on Wildcat 919, Where You Belong.

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You belong.

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I hear you like I'm young. You better not ever go to cell block one. To any that talk to him and they in love, just make sure you hide your little sister from him. They tell me Chubb's the only one that get your hand-me-downs and party at the party playing with his nose now. And Baka got a weird case, why is he around? Certified lover boys, certified pedophiles. 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Trying to strike a chord and it's probably A minor.

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Fast forward 2024, you got the same agenda. 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Hey, what? Lil Baby help you get your lingo up. What? 21, get your first

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I am a junior at Kansas State University, and I major in news and sports media. 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
0: 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Do you understand, Wildcat?
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0: 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You belong.
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0: 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You belong.
1: Turn my headphone down a little bit. Yeah.

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1: We didn't do so much around the law. 21. I didn't see so much I shouldn't have saw. Tatted to drugs called Niagara Falls. It been up and down, but never fall.
2: Oh God.
1: I've been at the lock behind the wall.
2: 21.
1: I've been at the lock behind the wall. Ratchet.

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0: 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You belong. You belong. You belong. You belong.
1: Y'all, Christian Ralph is lit. Turn on that Christian Ralph. I be in here two times. And again, how could you move? How could you move?
2: It's a party in the heavens. It's a party in his throne. A party in the heavens.

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You belong.

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1: Not sure where you're headed? That's okay. Hang out in the middle with us at Wildcat 91.9. You belong.
2: I fell to the floor. 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

0: Hello, my name is Derek Foster. I am a junior at Kansas State University, and I major in news and sports media. 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
1: What's cracking? You already know who it is. Your boy, Big Tuck, Freight Train Tuck, Astro World is Nan Session. You understand? I'm the dean of this here. I got this.

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Hello, my name is Adam Blanchett, senior here at Kansas State University. I'm the only engineer here at Wildcat 91.9, where you belong.

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You belong. You belong. You belong. You belong. And shines on pink. That's better than the song.

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0: 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You belong. Baby, I'm playing on you tonight.
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0: Hello, my name is Derek Foster. I am a junior at Kansas State University, and I major in news and sports media. 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

realizing that we're all composed of our mere purpose, diluted, absolute anomalies, feeling worthless. Everyone is a miracle, even your nemesis. You either know it or forgot it. We're not supposed to live like this. In my head or on my phone, it's the end of the world as we know it. 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It's what I hang on to. 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

I'm Abrina Mayer, the co-host of AM on the FM from 2 to 3 every Friday here on Wildcat 919 KSDB Manhattan, where you belong.

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